0: Here's a look at your forecast.
1: A heat advisory begins at 1 p.m. tomorrow afternoon and remains in effect until 7 p.m. Tuesday night. Slight chance for storms tonight, otherwise partly cloudy skies. Lows dip down to about 73. Sunshine mixed with clouds at times again tomorrow. Daytime highs approaching 95. Clear skies tomorrow night. Lows dip down to about 76. I'm staff meteorologist Derek Height. Currently, it's 86 degrees.
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0: Here's a look at your forecast.
1: A heat advisory begins at 1 p.m. tomorrow afternoon and remains in effect until 7 p.m. Tuesday night. Slight chance for storms tonight, otherwise partly cloudy skies. Lows dip down to about 73. Sunshine mixed with clouds at times again tomorrow. Daytime highs approaching 95. Clear skies tomorrow night. Lows dip down to about 76. I'm staff meteorologist Derek Height. Right now, 84.
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2: I'm Carmen Roberts. The U.S. military recovers the body of a U.S. soldier missing after Iran's Friday attack on a U.S. base in Jordan, which also killed two other soldiers. And now word of a fourth death.
3: Another unfortunate incident. Service members were disposing of the explosives in an Iranian attack drone with a controlled explosion. Something went wrong and another U.S. service member was killed.
2: Fox's Mike Tobin in Tel Aviv. The U.S. military is now carrying out a ninth straight night of attack to punish Iran for those deaths. Vice President J.D. Vance and his wife welcomed their fourth child today, a baby boy. And there is a new FIFA world champion.
4: Spain, for the second time in their history, have won.
2: And that call on Fox Sports, as Spain defeated Argentina 1-0. 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
5: Here's a look at your forecast. A heat advisory begins at
6: 1 p.m. tomorrow afternoon and continues until 7 p.m. Tuesday night.
5: Lows dip down to about 73
6: tonight
5: under partly cloudy skies
6: with a slight chance of thunderstorms.
5: Sunshine mixed with clouds at times
6: with fog in spots early tomorrow.
5: Slight chance for showers.
6: Highs level off around 95.
5: I'm staff meteorologist Derek Height. Right now, 84.
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Marty Robbins down in El Paso a little while back. And now Miss Patty Page, or one of them, is a wearing black. And Kathy's clown has Don and Phil where they feel like a they could die. If we keep on losing our singers like that, I'll be the only one you can buy.

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1: A heat advisory begins at 1 p.m. tomorrow afternoon and continues until 7 p.m. Tuesday night.
0: Lows dip down to about 73
1: tonight
0: under partly cloudy skies
1: with a slight chance of thunderstorms.
0: Sunshine mixed with clouds at times
1: with fog in spots early tomorrow. Slight chance for showers.
0: Highs level off around 95. I'm Staff Meteorologist Derek Height. Right now, it's 81 degrees.
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2: News. I'm Carmen Roberts. The U.S. military recovers the body of a U.S. soldier missing after Iran's Friday attack on a U.S. base in Jordan, which also killed two other soldiers. And now word of a fourth death.
3: Another unfortunate incident. Service members were disposing of the explosives.

0: An Iranian attack drone with a controlled explosion. Something went wrong and another U.S. service member was killed.
1: Fox's Mike Tobin in Tel Aviv. The U.S. military is now carrying out a ninth straight night of attack to punish Iran for those deaths. Vice President J.D. Vance and his wife welcomed their fourth child today, a baby boy. And there is a new FIFA world champion.
2: Spain, for the second time in their history, have won the World Cup.
1: And that call on Fox Sports, as Spain defeated Argentina 1-0. 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
3: Here's a look at your forecast. A heat advisory begins at 1 p.m. tomorrow afternoon and remains in effect until 7 p.m. Tuesday night. Partly cloudy tonight, with lows around 73. Slight chance of rain showers with fog in spots early tomorrow. High temperatures reach up to 95. Sunshine mixed with clouds at times. Lows dip down to about 76. Tomorrow night, clear skies. I'm staff meteorologist Derek Height. Currently 81.
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0: Here's a look at your forecast. A heat advisory begins at 1 p.m. tomorrow afternoon and remains in effect until 7 p.m. Tuesday night. Partly cloudy tonight, with lows around 73. Slight chance of rain showers, with fog in spots early tomorrow. High temperatures reach up to 95. Sunshine mixed with clouds at times. Lows dip down to about 76. Tomorrow night, clear skies. I'm Staff Meteorologist Derek Height. Right now, it's 80 degrees.
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life on the farm is kind of laid back. Ain't much an old country boy like me can't hack. 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I thank God I'm a country boy. 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

0: an Instagram post. The couple said their baby boy, Alec Neil Vance, was born Sunday morning. The Vances thanked the military, doctors, and staff at Walter Reed Medical Center and the White House Medical Unit for caring for their family. 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
1: Here's a look at your forecast. A heat advisory begins at 1 p.m. tomorrow afternoon and remains in effect until 7 p.m. Tuesday night. Partly cloudy tonight, with lows around 73. Slight chance of rain showers, with fog in spots early tomorrow. High temperatures reach up to 95. Sunshine mixed with clouds at times. Lows dip down to about 76. Tomorrow night, clear skies. I'm staff meteorologist Derek Height. Right now, it's 80 degrees.
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0: Here's a look at your forecast. A heat advisory begins at 1 p.m. tomorrow afternoon and remains in effect until 7 p.m. Tuesday night. Partly cloudy tonight, with lows around 73. Slight chance of rain showers, with fog in spots early tomorrow. High temperatures reach up to 95. Sunshine mixed with clouds at times. Lows dip down to about 76. Tomorrow night, clear skies. I'm staff meteorologist Derek Height. Right now, 79.
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I did my best to bring her back to what she used to be. But I soon learned she loved those bright lights much more than she loved me.

0: Fox News. I'm Sue Guzman. The U.S. is carrying out a new round of strikes against Iran, and it comes as CENTCOM announced the death of another U.S. service member.
1: Service members were disposing of the explosives in an Iranian attack drone with a controlled explosion. Something went wrong, and another U.S. service member was killed.
0: Fox's Mike Tobin, the military, says it also found the possible remains of a service member who went missing after an Iranian attack in Jordan killed two other troops. There's a new world champion.
2: Spain, for the second time in their history, have won the World Cup.
0: Sports with the call. Final score against Argentina, 1-0.
3: We started the final 15-minute period of this World Cup final, and Ferran Torres, who had been sent on as a substitute, scored that goal.
0: Fox's Jonathan Hunt reporting. 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
4: Here's a look at your forecast. A heat advisory begins at 1 p.m. tomorrow afternoon and remains in effect until 7 p.m. Tuesday night. Partly cloudy skies overnight with a low of 73. Sunshine mixed with clouds at times, with fog in spots early Monday. Slight chance of rain showers. Daytime highs approaching 95. Lows dip down to about 76. Monday night, clear skies. I'm staff meteorologist Derek Height. Right now, it's 79 degrees.
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0: Here's a look at your forecast. A heat advisory begins at 1 p.m. tomorrow afternoon and remains in effect until 7 p.m. Tuesday night. Partly cloudy skies overnight with a low of 73. Sunshine mixed with clouds at times, with fog in spots early Monday. Slight chance of rain showers. Daytime highs approaching 95. Lows dip down to about 76. Monday night, clear skies. I'm staff meteorologist Derek Height. Currently, it's 78 degrees.
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2: Fox News, I'm Ted Lindner. On Sunday afternoon, the 2026 FIFA World Cup champ was crowned.
3: Spain, for the second time in their history, have won the World Cup.
2: That call on Fox Sports as Spain defeated Argentina 1-0 in extra time for the 2026 crown. U.S. CENTCOM says possible remains of a third service member were found after an attack by Iran killed two other U.S. troops. CENTCOM also confirming a separate U.S. service member was killed in Iraq.
4: The U.S. responded to the U.S. loss of life with an intensified round of strikes into Iran.
2: Fox's Mike Tobin and Vice President J.D. Vance and his wife, Second Lady Usha Vance, announcing the birth of their fourth child Sunday. In a joint Instagram post, the couple said their baby boy, Alec Neil Vance, was born Sunday morning. The Vances thanked the military doctors and staff at Walter Reed Medical Center and the White House Medical Unit for caring for their family. 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
5: Here's a look at your forecast. A heat advisory begins at 1 p.m. tomorrow afternoon and remains in effect until 7 p.m. Tuesday night. Partly cloudy skies overnight with a low of 73. Sunshine mixed with clouds at times, with fog in spots early Monday. Slight chance of rain showers. Daytime highs approaching 95. Lows dip down to about 76. Monday night, clear skies. I'm staff meteorologist Derek Height. Currently, it's 78 degrees.
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0: Here's a look at your forecast. A heat advisory begins at 1 p.m. tomorrow afternoon and remains in effect until 7 p.m. Tuesday night. Partly cloudy skies overnight with a low of 73. Sunshine mixed with clouds at times, with fog in spots early Monday. Slight chance of rain showers. Daytime highs approaching 95. Lows dip down to about 76. Monday night, clear skies. I'm staff meteorologist Derek Height. Currently, it's 78 degrees.
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0: Here's a look at your forecast. A heat advisory begins at 1 p.m. tomorrow afternoon and remains in effect until 7 p.m. Tuesday night. Partly cloudy skies overnight with a low of 73. Sunshine mixed with clouds at times, with fog in spots early Monday. Slight chance of rain showers. Daytime highs approaching 95. Lows dip down to about 76. Monday night, clear skies. I'm staff meteorologist Derek Height. Currently, it's 78 degrees.
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0: Here's a look at your forecast. A heat advisory begins at 1 p.m. tomorrow afternoon and remains in effect until 7 p.m. Tuesday night. Partly cloudy skies overnight with a low of 73. Sunshine mixed with clouds at times, with fog in spots early Monday. Slight chance of rain showers. Daytime highs approaching 95. Lows dip down to about 76. Monday night, clear skies. I'm staff meteorologist Derek Height. Right now, 76.
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2: News. I'm Sue Guzman. U.S. CENTCOM says the remains of a third U.S. service member were found after an attack by Iran killed two other U.S. troops. CENTCOM also confirming a separate U.S. service member was killed in Iraq.
3: The U.S. responded to the U.S. loss of life with an intensified round of strikes into Iran.
2: Fox's Mike Tobin. Sunday afternoon, the 2026 FIFA World Cup champ was crowned.
4: Spain, for the second time in their history, have won the World Cup.
2: A call on Fox Sports as Spain defeated Argentina 1-0 in extra time for the crown. For the first time in 150 years, there's a new second baby born to a sitting vice president. J.D. Vance and his wife Usha announcing the birth of their fourth child Sunday. The baby named Alec Neal joins three other siblings. Both Usha Vance and Alec Neal said to be doing well. 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
5: Here's a look at your forecast. A heat advisory begins at 1 p.m. tomorrow afternoon and remains in effect until 7 p.m. Tuesday night. Partly cloudy skies overnight with a low of 73. Sunshine mixed with clouds at times, with fog in spots early Monday. Slight chance of rain showers. Daytime highs approaching 95. Lows dip down to about 76. Monday night, clear skies. I'm staff meteorologist Derek Height. Right now, 76.
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0: Hello, everyone. This is your Action News reporter with all the news that is news across the nation on the scene at the supermarket. There seems to have been some disturbance here. Pardon me, sir. Did you see what happened?
1: Yeah, I did. I was standing over by the tomatoes, and here he come, running through the pole beans, through the fruits and vegetables, naked as a jaybird. And I hollered over to Ethel. I said, "Don't look, Ethel." And it's too late. She'd already been incensed.
2: He comes.

0: This is your Action News reporter once again, and we're here at the gas station. Pardon me, sir, did you see what happened?
1: Yeah, Dave. I was just in here getting my tires checked, and he just appeared out of the traffic. Just come streaking around the grease right there. Didn't have nothing on but a smile. I looked in there, and Ethel was getting her cold drink. I hollered, "Don't look, Ethel!" And it's too late. She'd already been mooned. Flashed her right there in front of the shop, so.
2: He ain't rude.
1: Boogity, boogity.
2: He ain't rude.

0: Once again, your Action News reporter in the booth at the gym covering the disturbance at the basketball playoff. Pardon me, sir. Did you see what happened?
1: Yeah, deep. Hey, Tom, I was just going down there to get Ethel a snow cone. Here he come, right out of the cheap seats. Dribbling. Right down the middle of the court. Didn't have on nothing but his PS. Made a hook shot and got out through the concession stand. I hollered up at Ethel. I said, "Don't look, Ethel!" It was too late. She'd already got a free shot. Grandstand. Right there in front of the home team.
2: What is it calling the street?
3: Here it comes again. Who's that with it? Ethel. Is that you, Ethel?
4: He's just as proud as he can be.
3: What do you think you're doing?
4: Listen to me. He gonna give us
3: a key. 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
2: What is it calling the street?
3: Ethel, where you go?
5: Here's a look at your forecast. A heat advisory begins at 1 p.m. this afternoon and remains in effect until 7 p.m. tomorrow night. 73 overnight under partly cloudy skies. Sunshine mixed with clouds at times, with fog in spots early Monday. Slight chance of rain showers. Daytime highs approaching 95. Lows dip down to about 76. Monday night, clear skies. I'm staff meteorologist Derek Height. Currently 76.
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2: News. I'm Sue Guzman. U.S. CENTCOM says the remains of a third U.S. service member were found after an attack by Iran killed two other U.S. troops. CENTCOM also confirming a separate U.S. service member was killed in Iraq.
3: The U.S. responded to the U.S. loss of life with an intensified round of strikes into Iran.
2: And Fox's Mike Tobin. On Sunday afternoon, the 2026 FIFA World Cup champ was crowned. Spain defeated Argentina 1-0 in extra time for the crown. President Trump handed out medals to the players following their victory at MetLife Stadium in New Jersey.
4: It was four times greater than any FIFA ever held, and it's probably about five times, actually, they're telling me today. So we're very proud of our country. We're very proud of the job that was done by everybody.
2: It was Spain's first World Cup victory since 2010. 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
5: Here's a look at your forecast. A heat advisory begins at 1 p.m. this afternoon and remains in effect until 7 p.m. tomorrow night. Partly cloudy skies overnight with lows around 73. Partly cloudy with fog early Monday, slight chance for storms, highs level off around 94. Clear skies Monday night, lows dip down to about 77. I'm Staff Meteorologist Derek Height, currently 76.
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times, some old times, some old friends. 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

Here's a look at your forecast. A heat advisory begins at 1 p.m. this afternoon and remains in effect until 7 p.m. tomorrow night. Partly cloudy skies overnight with lows around 73. Partly cloudy with fog early Monday, slight chance for storms, highs level off around 94. Clear skies Monday night, lows dip down to about 77. I'm staff meteorologist Derek Hutt. You might say-

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2: Fox News, I'm Sue Guzman. U.S. CENTCOM says the remains of a third U.S. service member were found after an attack by Iran killed two other U.S. troops. CENTCOM also confirming a separate U.S. service member was killed in Iraq.
3: The U.S. responded to the U.S. loss of life with an intensified round of strikes into Iran.
2: And Fox's Mike Tobin. On Sunday afternoon, the 2026 FIFA World Cup champ was crowned. Spain defeated Argentina 1-0 in extra time for the crown. President Trump handed out medals to the players following their victory at MetLife Stadium in New Jersey.
4: It was four times greater than any FIFA ever held, and it's probably about five times, actually, they're telling me today. So we're very proud of our country. We're very proud of the job that was done by everybody.
2: It was Spain's first World Cup victory since 2010. 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
5: Here's a look at your forecast. A heat advisory begins at 1 p.m. this afternoon and remains in effect until 7 p.m. tomorrow night. Partly cloudy skies overnight with lows around 73. Partly cloudy with fog early Monday, slight chance for storms, highs level off around 94. Clear skies Monday night, lows dip down to about 77. I'm staff meteorologist Derek Height. Currently 76. 97.9.

0: Here's a look at your forecast.
1: A heat advisory begins at 1 p.m. this afternoon and remains in effect until 7 p.m. tomorrow night. Partly cloudy skies overnight with lows around 73. Partly cloudy with fog early Monday, slight chance for storms, highs level off around 94. Clear skies Monday night, lows dip down to about 77. I'm Staff Meteorologist Derek Height. Right now, it's 75 degrees.
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2: Fox News, I'm Ted Lindner. U.S. NCOM saying possible remains of a third service member were found after an attack by Iran killed two other U.S. troops. CENTCOM also confirming a separate U.S. service member was killed in Iraq.
3: The U.S. responded to the U.S. loss of life with an intensified round of strikes into Iran.
2: That's Fox's Mike Tobin. Bahrain, meanwhile, announcing Monday morning they sounded their missile alert systems. And Kuwait said that their air defenses were working to intercept incoming Iranian fire as well. On Sunday afternoon, the 2026 FIFA World Cup champ was crowned.
4: Spain, for the second time in their history, have won the World Cup.
2: That call on Fox Sports as Spain defeated Argentina 1-0 in extra time for the crown. And Vice President J.D. Vance and his wife, Second Lady Usha Vance, announcing the birth of their fourth child Sunday in a joint Instagram post. The couple said their baby boy, Alec Neil Vance, was born Sunday morning. 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
5: Here's a look at your forecast. A heat advisory begins at 1 p.m. this afternoon. Sunshine mixed with clouds at times, with fog in spots early today, with a slight chance of thunderstorms. High temperatures reach up to 94. Clear skies tonight. Lows dip down to about 77. High temperatures reach up to 97. Tomorrow, ample sunshine expected. I'm staff meteorologist Derek Height. Currently, 75.
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0: Here's a look at your forecast. A heat advisory begins at 1 p.m. this afternoon. Sunshine mixed with clouds at times, with fog in spots early today, with a slight chance of thunderstorms. High temperatures reach up to 94. Clear skies tonight. Lows dip down to about 77. High temperatures reach up to 97. Tomorrow, ample sunshine expected. I'm staff meteorologist Derek Height. Currently, 75.
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2: News. I'm Sue Guzman. The U.S. has carried out a new round of strikes against Iran, and it comes as CENTCOM announced the death of another U.S. service member.
3: Service members were disposing of the explosives in an Iranian attack drone with a controlled explosion. Something went wrong, and another U.S. service member was killed.
2: Fox's Mike Tobin. The continuing conflict resulting in a rise in gas prices this morning, dumped to an average of $4 a gallon, according to AAA. This after the U.S. and Iran launched new attacks. There's a new World Cup champion.
4: Spain, for the second time in their history, have won the World Cup.
2: 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Final score against Argentina, 1-0.
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6: Thank you, and good morning, everybody. Currently, it is 74 degrees in the Fort Wood area. And before we check the news, let's take a look at our KFBD Skyscan weather forecast. A heat advisory will be put in effect at 1 o'clock this afternoon and run until 7 o'clock tomorrow evening. There is a slight chance of showers and thunderstorms this afternoon. Mostly sunny and hot with a high near 94. Heat index values as high as 103. And then looking for the rest of the forecast here. A slight chance of, showers for tonight, mostly clear, low about 77, sunny and hot tomorrow with a high near 97 degrees. That's the actual thermometer temperature, heat index values as high as 104. But it gets a bit cooler on Wednesday. And we'll take a complete look at Skyscan weather following this news report. Extra read all about it. The past, that is. The latest edition of the Old Settlers Gazette is being distributed even as we speak this morning. Gazette editor Terry Prima says the publication is being distributed today and also tomorrow.
7: Copies go to all of our advertisers, and there are over 80 of those. In fact, you can find a list of all those advertisers on our website, which is oldstagecoachstop.org. This year, we're also, again, going to be able to have a magazine rack at Walmart. We haven't been able to do that the last couple of years, but they are allowing us this year to get our rack back in there for a week because they used to just fly out of there. And so we'll keep that rack full at Walmart, I think, by the grocery doors.
6: Pre-copies of the Old Settlers Gazette can be picked up at all of the banks in Pulaski County as well. Now, Prima says the overall theme of the Gazette this year is the 100th anniversary of Route 66, the Mother Road.
7: Kind of calling it the centennial edition to go along with the centennial of Route 66. Of course, there's been a lot written and talked about on this 100th anniversary of the Mother Road. What we're featuring in the Gazette are resorts along Route 66 in Pulaski and Eastern Laclede County. In the western part of Pulaski and Eastern Laclede County at Hazel Green, there was a concentration of resorts along the road. Particularly in the 1930s, 40s, the heydays, there were seven resorts just clustered around Hazel Green, the biggest ones of which was Gask Ozark. It was a first-class place. And then on the western side of the bridge,

0: was Eden Resort, which was another pretty first-class resort. So we had some layouts about those two big ones and then several other small ones.
1: Six people were hospitalized after a four-vehicle crash south of Rolla Friday evening, according to the Missouri State Highway Patrol. The crash happened on Highway 63 at Burgell Falker Drive just after 5 p.m. Troopers said a pickup truck driven by a 16-year-old boy from Rolla was headed north when it crossed into oncoming traffic and hit the side of a semi headed south. The pickup then hit a Chevy Malibu and a Kia Optima, both headed south. The 16-year-old driver and a passenger in the pickup, a 10-year-old boy from Rolla, were brought to Phelps Health Hospital in Rolla with moderate injuries, officials said. Another passenger in the pickup, a 7-year-old girl from Rolla, was flown to University Hospital in Columbia with serious injuries. The driver of the Chevy Malibu, a 43-year-old man from Rolla, sustained minor injuries. A passenger in the Malibu, a 41-year-old woman from Rolla, sustained moderate injuries. Both were brought to Phelps Health Hospital for treatment, according to the crash report. Troopers said the driver of the Kia Optima, a 54-year-old woman from Licking, was flown to University Hospital in Columbia for serious injuries. The driver of the semi was not injured. The growing grassroots opposition to AI data centers is sweeping across America this summer. Opponents of the rapid buildup of data centers held protest on Saturday in at least 125 locations across the United States, from California all the way to the East Coast. The first coordinated national effort to channel anger at the AI infrastructure expansion that has ramped up over the past year and has roiled local politics. The protests were coordinated by a grassroots group called Humans First, co-founded by a former leader of the modern-day Tea Party, who has compared growing opposition to data centers to the right-wing populist movement that emerged in 2009 to protest what it saw as excessive taxation and government overreach. Data center opposition is among the few issues uniting Americans across ideological lines, with just a thin majority of Americans approving of the pace of data center construction in the U.S. According to a June Reuters Ipsos poll, only 14% of respondents would support a data center being built in their community to support artificial intelligence projects for technology firms such as Meta, Alphabet, Amazon, Microsoft, and Elon Musk XAI. Although Humans First co-founder Amy Kramer compared it to the conservative Tea Party movement's early days in 2009, she said the anger against data centers is nonpartisan. They just woke up one day and found out they're going to have this monstrosity in their community and they don't want it, said Kramer, who predicted data centers will be a defining issue in November's midterm elections and the 2028 presidential race. As of yet, there are no organized protests in Pulaski County urging county government to come out against massive AI data centers being built locally. Such data centers suck up massive amounts of electricity and need lots and lots of water in their operation. The big data centers are a priority of Missouri Governor Mike Kehoe. The narrowing of Interstate 44 in Pulaski County west of Waynesville has been rescheduled again. Instead of narrowing to one lane overnight this past Friday and Saturday, the contractor now plans to remove the bridge deck driving surface of the Missouri Route 7 overpass at exit 150 overnight tonight from 7 p.m. to 6 a.m. Tonight, the east and westbound I-44 ramps to and from Route 7 will be closed East and westbound I-44 traffic will be reduced to one lane and directed up and over the ramps at exit 150. Construction crews working with the Missouri Department of Transportation began replacing the deck of the Route 7 bridge over I-44 at exit 150 on July the 13th. The bridge is expected to reopen in early December. The Fort Underwood Directorate of Family and Morale, Welfare and Recreation is inviting the community to celebrate 61 years of Army community service from 10 a.m. to 2 p.m. July the 24th at Building 486 to honor ACS's dedication to supporting military members and their families. The celebration will feature informational booths, games, prizes, food, cake, and yard games for children. ACS Specialist Heidi Lenning highlighted a new addition to this year's event, specifically included to keep young children entertained and cool during the summer heat. This year, for the first time, we're going to have a little octopus water feature so the kids can cool off, and we will also have a small splash pad, Lenning said. Attendees can win various swag and prizes associated with the services and programs represented. As part of the Family and Morale, Welfare and Recreation Division, ACS offers a range of services and programs, including the Family Advocacy Program, Financial Readiness Program, Army Emergency Relief, Exceptional Family Member Program, Survivor Outreach Services, New Parent Support and Information, and Referral. Hosting the annual birthday bash is vital for keeping the community connected with ACS as its programs and resources are continuously evolving. More information about Fort Underwood's ACS program is available on the FMWR website. To contact ACS, visit Building 486 on Replacement Avenue or call 573-596-0212. ACS's standard business hours are from 7:30 in the morning to 4:30 in the afternoon, Monday through Friday. Well, after two weather-related cancellations, Fort Leonard Wood's Division of Family and Morale, Welfare and Recreation again is floating the idea of a cardboard race. The question is, will your boat float? Well, registration is open and you can sign up for this free event by calling 573-596-6913 Monday through Friday. Boat race day is Saturday, August the 8th at 11 a.m. on TA 250 Lake, Fort Leonard Wood. Grab your crew, build a cardboard boat, and prepare for this year's cardboard boat race. There'll be two categories of competition, adults and family. Adult teams will consist of two individuals age 18 and over. Family teams will consist of an adult and at least one child age 12 and under. Find out August 8th if your boat will sail to victory or become, well, the biggest splash. Let's ring today's lunch bell. At the Waynesville St. Robert Senior Center, they'll be serving meatloaf with ground beef, roll, mashed potatoes and gravy, spinach, peaches, and milk. At the Warren Senior Center in Richland, it's chili, baked potato, cornbread, broccoli with cheese and milk. The Crocker Senior Center will be serving barbecued chicken breast, garlic toast, macaroni and cheese, salad, fruit, and milk. At the Dixon Senior Center, it's tuna and egg salad sandwiches, chips, chef salad, fruit jello, and 2% milk. And the Iberia Senior Center will be serving pulled pork, nachos, and chips with cheese and toppings of olives, jalapenos, and onions, also fruit and milk. Let's take a look now at our KFBD Skyscan weather forecast. A rule of thumb about Missouri weather is the hottest days of summer usually arrive about a month after the beginning of summer, and the coldest days of winter usually happen about a month after the beginning of winter. And so it is, it looks like, going to be this year. A heat advisory will be in effect from 1 o'clock this afternoon until 7 o'clock Tuesday evening. A slight chance of showers and thunderstorms this afternoon. Mostly sunny and hot. High near 94. Heat index values as high as 103. Mostly clear weather tonight. Low about 77 degrees. Sunny and hot Tuesday. High near 97. It's going to be the hottest day yet this year. Heat index values tomorrow will be as high as 104. Mostly clear Tuesday night. We get a north wind coming in Tuesday night as a cool front moves in from the north. And so the overnight low will be 69. And then on Wednesday, sunny and quite a bit cooler with a high near 86. Wednesday night, mostly clear, low about 65. Mostly sunny Thursday, high near 85. Thursday night, a chance of showers after 1 a.m. Partly cloudy, low about 66. A chance of showers Friday, with thunderstorms also possible after 1 p.m. Partly sunny, high near 84. A chance of showers Friday night. Overnight low 68. Mostly sunny Saturday, high near 88. Mostly clear Saturday night, low about 71. And then Sunday, we're back up there. Sunny and hot with a high near 93. Currently 74 degrees in the Fort Wood area, recorded at our studios in St. Robert. 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

0: September corn up 6.5 at 451.25. December up 7 at 474.5. March up 7 at 490. August soybeans up 17 at 1221.5. September up 15.75 at 1209.25. November up 16.5 at 1219.5. September Chicago wheat up 0.5 at 683.25. December up 0.5 at 700.25. March up 1 at 714.75. August live cattle down 265 at 224.42. October down 257 at 220.70. December down 267 at 220.52. August feeder cattle down 65 cents at 345.95. September down 1 at 339.35. October down 162 at 332.82. August lean hogs are up 137 at 101.65. And the Dow is down 406 points at 52,146. With this look at your markets, I'm Kaylin Lair on TFN The Farm Net.
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0: Let's take a look at this week's Farm News Update. Today, USDA participant Rod Bain, Anthony Perelman of the National Agricultural Statistics Service, and World Agricultural Outlook Board Chair Mark Jekinowski are going to be talking about the latest crop production report from the Agriculture Department that continues the trend of forecasts pointing to a troubling winter wheat crop for this season.
2: It has been expected for some time. Based on extreme heat and dryness in key growing regions, a below-average winter wheat crop, USDA's July crop production report confirmed

0: it as harvest is near completion. This is Anthony Prilliman of the National Agricultural Statistics Service.
1: As of July 1st, yield is forecast at 46.7 bushels per acre. That is down 0.2%, or just 1/10 of a bushel from last month's forecast, and down 14.9%, or 8.2 bushels from the previous year. Production is forecast at 990 million bushels. That is down 3.8% from the June forecast, mainly due to that reduction in harvested acreage, and down 29.3% from 2025.
0: And in the context of how historic this year's projected winter wheat production is expected to be.
1: This year's forecasted production of 990 million bushels, if realized, this will represent the lowest U.S. production since 1963.
0: By class, the lower production is represented by how the hard red winter wheat crop, grown primarily during extreme dryness in the southern plains this past season, is expected to fare.
1: Hard red at nearly 471 million bushels is down 5.2% from the June forecast and down 41.5% from last season. If realized, this will be the lowest hard red production in the U.S. since 1957.
0: The winter wheat production forecast was among the data included in USDA's July World Agricultural Supply and Demand Estimates. And World Agricultural Outlook Board Chair Mark Jackanowski says when winter wheat is included in the all U.S. wheat production forecast for the new marketing year.
2: A reduction in U.S. all wheat production of about 7 million bushels this month. Total U.S. wheat production at just over 1.5 billion bushels, if realized, would be the lowest U.S. production since the 1970-71 crop year.
0: I'm Rod Bain reporting for the U.S. Department of Agriculture in Washington, D.C.
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4: Here's a look at your forecast. A heat advisory begins at 1 p.m. this afternoon. Sunshine mixed with clouds at times, with fog in spots early today, with a slight chance of thunderstorms. High temperatures reach up to 94. Clear skies tonight. Lows dip down to about 77. High temperatures reach up to 97. Tomorrow, ample sunshine expected. I'm staff meteorologist Derek Height. Currently, 74.
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1: President Trump speaking last night at Joint Base Andrews. And Vice President J.D. Vance and his wife, Second Lady Usha Vance, welcome the birth of their fourth child on Sunday. Little boy's name, Alec Neil Vance. 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
3: Thank you, and good morning, everybody. Currently, we have 75 degrees in the Fort Wood area. Before we check the news, let's take a look at our KFBD Skyscan weather forecast. A heat advisory will be posted at 1 o'clock this afternoon and stay in force until 7 o'clock Tuesday evening. A slight chance of showers and thunderstorms this afternoon. Otherwise, mostly sunny and hot with a high near 94. Heat index values as high as 103. Clear weather tonight, a low about 77. Sunny and hot on Tuesday with a high near 97. Heat index values as high as 104. And we'll take a complete look at Skyscan weather following this news report. Extra, read all about it. The past, that is. The latest edition of the Old Settlers Gazette is being distributed even as we speak this morning. Gazette editor Terry Prima says the publication is being distributed today and also tomorrow.
4: Copies go to all of our advertisers, and there are over 80 of those. In fact, you can find a list of all those advertisers on our website, which is www.oldstagecoachstop, all one word, oldstagecoachstop.org. This year, we're also, again, going to be able to have a magazine rack at Walmart. We haven't been able to do that the last couple of years, but they are allowing us this year to get our rack back in there for a week because they used to just fly out of there. And so we'll keep that rack full at Walmart, I think, by the grocery doors.
3: Pre-copies of the Old Settlers Gazette can be picked up at all of the banks in Pulaski County as well. Prima says the overall theme of the Gazette this year is the 100th anniversary of Route 66, the Mother Road.
4: Kind of calling it the Centennial Edition to go along with the Centennial of Route 66. Of course, there's been a lot written and talked about on this 100th anniversary of the Mother Road. What we're featuring in the Gazette are resorts along Route 66 in Pulaski and eastern Laclede County. In the western part of Pulaski and eastern Laclede County at Hazel Green, there was a concentration of resorts along the road, particularly in the 1930s, 40s, the heydays. There were seven resorts just clustered around Hazel Green, the biggest ones of which was Gask Ozark. It was a first-class place. And then on the western side of the bridge was Eden Resort, which was another pretty first-class resort. So we have some layouts about those two big ones and then several other small ones.
3: There will be a lot of old-time photographs in the Gazette this year. Many of them have never been published before. Six people were hospitalized after a four-vehicle crash south of Rolla Friday evening. According to the Missouri State Highway Patrol, the crash happened on Highway 63 at Burgell Faulkner Drive just after 5 p.m. Troopers said a pickup truck driven by a 16-year-old boy from Rolla was headed north when it crossed into oncoming traffic and hit the side of a semi headed south. The pickup then hit a Chevy Malibu and a Kia Optima, both headed south. The 16-year-old driver and a passenger in the pickup, a 10-year-old boy from Rolla, were brought to Phelps Health Hospital in Rolla with moderate injuries. Officials said another passenger in the pickup, a 7-year-old girl from Rolla, was flown to University Hospital in Columbia with serious injuries. The driver of the Chevy Malibu, a 43-year-old man from Rolla, sustained minor injuries. A passenger in the Malibu, a 41-year-old woman from Rolla, sustained moderate injuries.

0: Both were brought to Phelps Health Hospital for treatment. Troopers said the driver of the Kia Optima, a 50-year-old woman from Licking, was flown to University Hospital in Columbia for treatment of serious injuries. The driver of the semi was not injured. The growing grassroots opposition to A1 data centers is sweeping across America this summer. Opponents of the rapid buildup of data centers held protests on Saturday in at least 125 locations across the United States. The first coordinated national effort to channel anger at the AI infrastructure expansion that has ramped up over the past year and roiled local politics. The protests were coordinated by a grassroots group called Humans First, co-founded by a former leader of the modern-day Tea Party, who has compared growing opposition to data centers to the right-wing populist movement that emerged in 2009 to protest what it saw as excessive taxation and government overreach. Data center opposition is among the few issues united Americans across ideological lines, with just a thin majority of Americans approving of the pace of data center construction in the U.S. According to a June Reuters Ipsos poll, only 14% of respondents would support a data center being built in their community to support artificial intelligence projects for technology firms such as Meta, Alphabet, Amazon, Microsoft, and Elon Musk XAI. Although Humans First co-founder Amy Kramer compared it to the conservative Tea Party movement's early day in 2009, she said the anger against data centers is nonpartisan. They just woke up one day and found out they're going to have this monstrosity in their community, and they don't want it, said Kramer, who predicted data centers will be a defining issue in November's midterm elections and the 2028 presidential race. As of yet, there are no organized protests in Pulaski County urging county government officials to come out against massive A1 or AI data centers being built locally. Such data centers suck up massive amounts of electricity and need lots and lots of water in their operation. The big data centers are a priority, though, of Missouri Governor Mike Kehoe. The narrowing of Interstate 44 in Pulaski County, west of Waynesville, has been rescheduled again. Instead of narrowing to one lane overnight this past Friday and Saturday, the contractor now plans to remove the bridge deck driving surface of the Missouri Route 7 overpass at exit 150 overnight tonight from 7 p.m. to 6 a.m. Tonight, the eastbound and westbound I-44 ramps to and from Route 7 will be closed. East and westbound I-44 traffic will be reduced to one lane and directed up and over the ramps at exit 150. Construction crews working with the Missouri Department of Transportation began replacing the deck of the Route 7 bridge over I-44 at exit 150 on July the 13th. The bridge is expected to reopen in early December. The Fort Underwood Directorate of Family and Morale, Welfare, and Recreation is inviting the community to celebrate 61 years of Army Community Service from 10 a.m. to 2 p.m. July the 24th at Building 486 to honor ACS's dedication to supporting military members and their families. The celebration will feature informational booths, games, prizes, food, cake, and yard games for children. ACS Specialist Heidi Lenning highlighted a new addition to this year's event, specifically to including to keep young children entertained and cool during the summer heat. Lenning said, this year, for the first time, we're going to have a little octopus water feature so the kids can cool off, and we will also have a small splash pad. Attendees can win various swag and prizes associated with services and programs represented. Now, as part of the Family and Morale Welfare and Recreation Division, ACS offers a range of services and programs, including the Family Advocacy Program, Financial Readiness Program, Army Emergency Relief, Exceptional Family Member Program, Survivor Outreach Services, New Parent Support, and Information and Referral. Hosting the annual birthday bash is vital for keeping the community connected with ACS as its programs and resources are continually evolving. More information about Fort Underwood's ACS program is available on the FMWR website. 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ACS's standard business hours are from 7:30 in the morning to 4:30 in the afternoon, Monday through Friday. After two weather-related cancellations, Fort Leonard Wood's Division of Family and Morale Welfare and Recreation again is floating the idea of a cardboard boat race. Now the question is, will your boat float? Registration is now open and you can sign up for this free event by calling 573-596-6913 Monday through Friday. Boat race day is Saturday, August the 8th at 11 a.m. on TA 250 Lake on Fort Leonard Wood. Grab your crew, build a cardboard boat, and prepare for this year's cardboard boat race. There'll be two categories of competition, adults and family. Adult teams will consist of two individuals ages 18 and over. Family teams will consist of an adult and at least one child age 12 and under. Find out August 8th if your boat will sail to victory or become the biggest splash. Our morning news continues now with the Fort Wood Report from Maria Cassidy of the Fort Leonard Wood Public Affairs Office.
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0: Thank you, Maria. Let's ring today's lunch bell and see what it brings forth. Well, at the Waynesville St. Robert Senior Center, they'll be serving meatloaf with ground beef, roll, mashed potatoes and gravy, spinach, peaches and milk. At the Warren Senior Center in Richland, it's chili, baked potato, cornbread, broccoli with cheese and milk. The Crocker Senior Center will be serving barbecued chicken breast, garlic toast, macaroni and cheese, salad, fruit, and milk. At the Dixon Senior Center, it's tuna and egg salad sandwiches, chips, chef salad, fruit, jello, and 2% milk. And the Iberia Senior Center will be serving pulled pork, nachos, and chips with cheese and toppings of olives, jalapenos, and onions, also fruit and milk. Let's take a look now at our KFBD Skyscan weather forecast. A rule of thumb about Missouri weather is the hottest days of summer usually arrive about a month after the beginning of summer, and the coldest days of winter usually happen about a month after the beginning of winter, and so it looks like this is going to be true this year. A heat advisory will be in effect from 1 o'clock this afternoon until 7 o'clock Tuesday evening. A slight chance of showers and thunderstorms this afternoon, mostly sunny and hot with a high near 94. Heat index values as high as 103. Mostly clear tonight, a low about 77. Now here's a sticker. Tuesday, sunny and hot with a high near 97. Heat index values as high as

0: as 104. Mostly clear Tuesday night. Low about 69. We get a cool front moving through, so that's why the temperature gets down to 69. A northerly wind coming in 5 to 9 miles an hour tomorrow night. Wednesday will be sunny and quite a bit cooler. High near 86 degrees. Wednesday night, mostly clear. Low about 65. Thursday, mostly sunny. High near 85. A chance of showers Thursday night after 1 in the morning. Partly cloudy. Low about 66. Friday, well, a chance of showers with thunderstorms also possible after 1 p.m. Partly sunny. High only about 84. Friday night, a chance of showers. Mostly cloudy. Low about 68. Saturday, mostly sunny with a high near 88 degrees. Mostly clear Sunday night. A low about 71. And then Sunday, well, sunny and hot with a high near 93. Currently, it is 75 degrees in the Fort Wood area, recorded at our studios in St. Robert. And there you have our live and local news report this morning on KFBD 97.9 FM, Waynesville, Missouri. Let's check news from local and area funeral homes, brought to you by Memorial Chapels and Crematory of Waynesville, St. Robert, Memorial Chapel of Richland, and Sunset Memorial Estate Cemetery in West Waynesville. Graveside services with military honors for 83-year-old Master Sergeant retired Leland Frederick Piper of Ozark will be held this afternoon at 2 o'clock in the Missouri Veterans Cemetery of Waynesville. Arrangements are under the care and direction of Memorial Chapels and Crematory of Waynesville, St. Robert. He is survived by a brother, two sisters-in-law, several nieces, nephews, other relatives, and friends. Visitation for 35-year-old Levi John Bolin of Brumley will be held this morning from 10 to 11 o'clock at Fancher Ricas Funeral Home in Iberia. Funeral services will begin at 11 o'clock this morning at the funeral home. Funeral services for 78-year-old Gilbert Leroy Whitham of Richland will be held Tuesday at 2 o'clock in the afternoon in the Memorial Chapel of Richland. Burial with full military honors will follow in the Oaklawn Cemetery. Visitation for family and friends will be held Tuesday afternoon from 1 o'clock until time of service at 2 o'clock at Memorial Chapel of Richland. He is survived by his wife, Kathy Whittem, of the home, two children, Jill Whittem, and husband, Kevin Robinson of Richland, and David Whittem, and wife, Tara of Ozark, two grandchildren, as well as a host of other relatives and friends. Visitation for 94-year-old Jacob Jake Warren will be held this Tuesday morning from 10 to 11 o'clock at Martin Kleppel Funeral Home and Cremation Services in Dixon. Funeral services will be held tomorrow morning from 11 o'clock until noon at Martin Kleppel Funeral Home. Graveside services with military honors for 83-year-old Arbel Melvin Pete Peters of St. Robert will be held this Friday afternoon at 3 o'clock in the Missouri Veterans Cemetery of Waynesville. Arrangements are under the care and direction of Memorial Chapels and Crematory of Waynesville, St. Robert. He is survived by his wife, Rhonda, his children, grandchildren, great-grandchildren, nieces, nephews, other relatives, and friends. And there you have news from local and area funeral homes, brought to you by Memorial Chapels and Crematory of Waynesville, St. Robert, Memorial Chapel of Richland, and Sunset Memorial Estate Cemetery in West Waynesville.
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2: September corn up 6.5 at 451.25. December up 7 at 474.5. March up 7 at 490. August soybeans up 15.5 at 1220. September up 14.5 at 1208. November up 15.75 at 1218.75. September Chicago wheat down a quarter at 682.5. December unchanged at 699.75. March up a half at 714.25. August live cattle down 265 at 224.42. October down 257 at 227.70. December down 267 at 220.52. August feeder cattle down 65 cents at 345.95. September down 1 at 339.35. October down 162 at 332.82. August lean hogs up 137 at 101.65. October up 102 at 87.95. The Dow is down 406 points at 52,126. With this look at your markets, I'm Kaylin Lair on TFN The Farm Net.
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Start this day like all the rest. First thing every morning that I do is start missing you.

0: three quarters. August soybeans up 18.5 at 12.23. September up 17.25 at 12.10 3/4. November up 18.5 at 12.21 1/2. September Chicago wheat up 2.5 at 6.85 1/4. December up 2.5 at 7.02 1/4. March up 2.25 at 7.16. August live cattle down 265 at 224.42. October down 257 at 220.70. August feeder cattle down 65 cents at 345.95. September down 1 at 339.35. October down 162 at 332.82. August lean hogs are up 137 at 101.65, and the Dow is down 406 points at 52,146. With a look at your markets, I'm Kaylin Mayer on TFN, the Farm Net.
1: My name is Hannah Kelly. I'm asking for your vote on August 4th to serve as your next state senator for District 16. Why? 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August 4th, give me a chance and we'll go to work together and do it.
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3: Here's a look at your forecast. A heat advisory begins at 1 p.m. this afternoon. Sunshine mixed with clouds at times, with fog in spots early today, with a slight chance of thunderstorms. High temperatures reach up to 94. Clear skies tonight. Lows dip down to about 77. High temperatures reach up to 97. Tomorrow, ample sunshine expected. I'm staff meteorologist Derek Height. Currently, 74.
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2: Fox News, I'm CJ Pop. The U.S. military reveals the names of two soldiers killed in Iran's attack in Jordan. First Lieutenant Tyler James Feehan was 25 years old from Eva Beach, Hawaii. And Private Isabella Gonzalez was 19 from Carrollton, Texas.
3: The current air campaign against Iran right now, this is really punishments for the specific IRGC factions that have targeted U.S. air bases, including that base in Jordan that proved to be so deadly.
2: Fox's Alexandria Hoff for the White House. The remains of another U.S. service member believed killed in that attack have also been found. While in Iraq, a service member dies during a controlled detonation of a downed Iranian drone. Great Britain has a new leader. Cheers for Prime Minister Andy Burnham as he arrived at 10 Downing Street earlier. 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
4: Thank you, and good morning, everybody. It is currently 5 minutes past 8 o'clock, getting a late start here. It is currently 78 degrees in the Fort Wood area, and before we check the news, let's take a look at our KFBD Sky Scan weather forecast. A heat advisory will be posted about 1 o'clock this afternoon and be in effect until 7 o'clock Tuesday evening. A slight chance of showers and thunderstorms this afternoon. That's about a 20% chance. Mostly sunny and hot with a high near 94. Heat index values as high as 103. Mostly clear tonight. Low about 77. Prepare yourself for a real hot day on Tuesday. Sunny and hot with a high near 97. Heat index values as high as 104. But it'll cool off a bit overnight on Tuesday, and then for a few days we'll have temperature toppings in the 80 degree range, mid 80s or something. So that will be a kind of refreshing break. We'll take a complete look at SkyScan weather following this news report. The 8 o'clock morning news on KFBD 97.9 is brought to you Mondays, Wednesdays, and Fridays by your shelter insurance agent in Crocker, John Gregory.
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4: Extra, read all about it. The past, of course, that is. The latest edition of the Old Settlers Gazette is being distributed even as we speak this morning. Gazette editor Terry Prima says the publication is being distributed today and also tomorrow.
11: Copies go to all of our advertisers, and there are over 80 of those. In fact, you can find a list of all those advertisers on our website, which is oldstagecoachstop.org. This year, we're also, again, going to be able to have a magazine rack at Walmart. We haven't been able to do that the last couple of years, but they are allowing us this year to get our rack back in there for a week because they used to just fly out of there. And so we'll

0: Well, keep that rack full at Walmart, I think, by the grocery doors.
1: Pre-copies of the Old Settlers Gazette can be picked up at all of the banks in Pulaski County also. Prima says the overall theme of the Gazette this year is the 100th anniversary of Route 66, the Mother Road.
0: Kind of calling it the Centennial Edition to go along with the Centennial of Route 66. Of course, there's been a lot written and talked about on this 100th anniversary of the Mother Road. What we're featuring in the Gazette are resorts along Route 66 in Pulaski and eastern Laclede County. In the western part of Pulaski and eastern Laclede County at Hazel Green, there was a concentration of resorts along the road, particularly in the 1930s, 40s, the heydays. There were seven resorts just clustered around Hazel Green, the biggest ones of which was Gask Ozark. It was a first-class place. And then on the western side of the bridge was Eden Resort, which was another pretty first-class resort. So we have some layouts about those two big ones and then several other small ones.
1: There will be a lot of old-time photographs in the Gazette this year, many of them never published before. Six people were hospitalized after a four-vehicle crash south of Rolla Friday evening. According to the Missouri State Highway Patrol, the crash happened on Highway 63 at Virgil Faulkner Drive just after 5 p.m. Troopers said a pickup truck driven by a 16-year-old boy from Rolla was headed north when it crossed into oncoming traffic and hit the side of a semi headed south. Now, the pickup then hit a Chevy Malibu and a Kia Optima, both heading south. The 16-year-old driver and a passenger in the pickup, a 10-year-old boy from Rolla, were brought to Phelps Health Hospital in Rolla with moderate injuries. Officials said another passenger in the pickup, a 7-year-old girl from Rolla, was flown to University Hospital in Columbia with serious injuries. The driver of the Chevy Malibu, a 43-year-old man from Rolla, sustained minor injuries. A passenger in the Malibu, a 41-year-old woman from Rolla, sustained moderate injuries. Both were brought to Phelps Health Hospital for treatment. Troopers said the driver of the Kia Optima, a 54-year-old woman from Licking, was flown to University Hospital in Columbia for treatment of serious injuries. The driver of the semi was not injured. The growing grassroots opposition to AI data centers is sweeping across America this summer. Opponents of the rapid buildup of data centers held protest on Saturday in at least 125 locations across the United States. The first coordinated national effort to channel anger at the AI infrastructure expansion that has ramped up over the past year and roiled local politics. The protests were coordinated by a grassroots group called Humans First, co-founded by a former leader of the Modern Day Tea Party, who has compared growing opposition to data centers to the right-wing populist movement that emerged in 2009 to protest what it saw as excessive taxation and government overreach. Data center opposition is among the few issues uniting Americans across ideological lines, with just a thin minority of Americans approving the pace of data center construction in the U.S. According to a June Reuters Ipsos poll, only 14% of respondents would support a data center being built in their community to support artificial intelligence projects for technology firms such as Meta, Alphabet, Amazon, Microsoft, and Elon Musk XAI. Although Human First co-founder Amy Kramer compared it to the conservative Tea Party movement's early day in 2009, she said the anger against data centers is nonpartisan. They just woke up one day and found out they're going to have this monstrosity in their community and they don't want it. said Kramer, who predicted data centers will be a defining issue in November's midterm elections and the 2028 presidential race. As of yet, there is no organized protest here in Pulaski County urging county government officials to come out against massive AI data centers being built locally. Such data centers suck up massive amounts of electricity and need lots and lots of water in their operation. The big data centers are a priority, though, of Missouri Governor Mike Kehoe. The narrowing of Interstate 44 in Pulaski County west of Waynesville has been rescheduled again. Instead of narrowing to one lane overnight this past Friday and Saturday, the contractor now plans to remove the bridge deck driving surface of Missouri Route 7 overpass at exit 150 overnight tonight from 7 p.m. this evening to 6 a.m. tomorrow. Tonight, the eastbound and westbound I-44 ramps to and from Route 7 will be closed. East and westbound I-44 traffic will be reduced to one lane and directed up and over the ramps at exit 150. Construction crews working with the Missouri Department of Transportation began replacing the deck of Route 7 bridge over I-44, exit 150, on July 13th. The bridge is expected to reopen in early December. The Fort Underwood Directorate of Family and Morale, Welfare, and Recreation is inviting the community to celebrate 61 years of Army Community Service from 10 a.m. to 2 p.m. July the 24th at Building 486 to honor ACS's dedication to supporting military members and their families. Now, the celebration will feature informational booths, games, prizes, food, cake, and yard games for children. ACS Specialist Heidi Lenning highlighted the new addition to this year's event, specifically included to keep young children entertained and cool during the summer heat. Lenning said, "This year, for the first time, we're going to have a little octopus water feature so the kids can cool off, and we will also have a small splash pad." Now, attendees can win various swag and prizes associated with the services and programs represented. As part of the Family and Morale, Welfare, and Recreation Division, ACS offers a range of services and programs, including the Family Advocacy Program, Financial Readiness Program, Army Emergency Relief, Exceptional Family Member Program, Survivor Outreach Services, New Parent Support, and Information and Referral. Hosting the annual birthday bash is vital for keeping the community connected with ACS as its programs and resources are continuously evolving. More information about Fort Leonard Wood's ACS program is available on the FMWR website. Now, to contact ACS, you can visit Building 486 on Replacement Avenue or call 573-596-0212. ACS's standard business hours are from 7:30 a.m. to 4:30 p.m. Monday through Friday. Well, after two weather-related cancellations, Fort Leonard Wood's Division of Family and Morale, Welfare, and Recreation again is floating the idea of a cardboard boat race. The question is, will your boat float? Now, registration is now open, and you can sign up for this free event by calling 573-596-6913 Monday through Friday. Boat race day is Saturday, August the 8th at 11 a.m. on TA 250 Lake on Fort Leonard Wood. Grab your crew, build a cardboard boat, and prepare for this year's cardboard boat race. There'll be two categories of competition, adults and family. Adult teams will consist of two individuals age 18 and over. Family teams will consist of an adult and at least one child age 12 and under. Find out August 8th if your boat will sail to victory or become the biggest splash. The 8 o'clock morning news on

0: 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Let's ring today's lunch bell. At the Waynesville St. Robert Senior Center, they'll be serving meatloaf with ground beef, roll, mashed potatoes and gravy, spinach, peaches and milk. At the Warren Senior Center in Richland, it's chili, baked potato, cornbread, broccoli with cheese and milk. The Crocker Senior Center will be serving barbecued chicken breast, garlic toast, macaroni and cheese, salad, fruit, and milk. At the Dixon Senior Center, it's tuna and egg salad sandwiches, chips, chef's salad, fruit, jello, and 2% milk. And the Iberia Senior Center will be serving pulled pork, nachos, and chips with cheese, and toppings of olives, jalapenos, and onions, also fruit and milk. Now, the Dixon Senior Center will be closed tomorrow to attend visitation and funeral services for Senior Center Director Jake Warren. It'll be back in operation on Wednesday. Let's take a look now at our KFPD Skyscan weather forecast. Well, a rule of thumb about Missouri's weather is the hottest days of summer usually arrive about a month after the beginning of summer, and the coldest days of winter usually happen about a month after the beginning of winter. And so it looks like this is going to be true this year. A heat advisory will be in effect from 1 o'clock this afternoon until 7 o'clock Tuesday evening. A slight chance of showers and thunderstorms this afternoon. Mostly sunny and hot with a high near 94. Heat index values as high as 103. Mostly clear tonight, low about 77. Sunny and hot tomorrow, high near 97. Heat index values as high as 104. Mostly clear Tuesday night, a low around 69. North wind coming in Tuesday night. That'll cool it down a bit. Sunny on Wednesday with a high near 86. Mostly clear Wednesday night, low about 65. Mostly sunny Thursday, high near 85. A chance of showers after 1 in the morning. Thursday night, partly cloudy, low about 66. Friday, a chance of showers with thunderstorms also possible after 1 p.m. Partly sunny, high near 84. Friday night, a chance of showers, mostly cloudy with a low about 68. Mostly sunny Saturday with a high near 88 degrees. And then we get to Saturday night, mostly clear, low about 71. Sunny and hot on Sunday with a high near 93. Currently, it is 78 degrees in the Fort Wood area, recorded at our studios in St. Robert. And there is our live and local news report this morning on KFBD 97.9 FM, Waynesville, Missouri.
1: September corn up 7.5 at 452.25. December up 8.25 at 475.75. March up 8.25 at 491.25. August soybeans up 19 at 1223.5. September up 18.25 at 1211.75. November up 19 at 1222. September Chicago wheat unchanged at 682.75. December up 0.25 at 700. March up 1 at 714.75. August live cattle down 265 at 224.42. October down 257 at 220.70. August feeder cattle down 65 cents at 345.95. September down 1 at 339.35. October down 162 at 332.82. August lean hogs up 137 at 101.65. October up 102 at 87.95. The Dow was down 406 points at 52,146. 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

0: September corn up 7.5 at 452.25. December up 8.25 at 475.75. March up 8.25 at 491.25. August soybeans up 19 at 1223.5. September up 18.25 at 1211.75. November up 19 at 1222. September Chicago wheat unchanged at 682.75. December up a quarter at 700. March up 1 at 714.75. August live cattle down 265 at 224.42, October down 257 at 220.70, August feeder cattle down 65 cents at 345.95, September down 1 at 339.35, October down 162 at 332.82. August lean hogs are up 137 at 101.65, and the Dow is down 406 points at 52,146. With the Secure Markets, I'm Kaylin Lair on TFN, the Farm Net.
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1: Here's a look at your forecast. A heat advisory begins at 1 p.m. this afternoon and remains in effect until 7 p.m. tomorrow night. Highs around 95 today, under mainly clear skies, with a slight chance of thunderstorms. Clear skies tonight, lows dip down to about 77. High temperatures reach up to 97. Tomorrow, bright sunshine expected. I'm staff meteorologist Derek Height. Currently, it's 79 degrees.
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2: News. I'm Therese Crowley. CENTCOM pounding Iran for a ninth straight night last night in retaliation for American war dead.
3: First Lieutenant James Tyler Fian and Private Isabella Gonzalez were killed in an Iranian attack in Jordan last week. They died defending against Iranian ballistic missile and drone attacks. First Lieutenant Fian was 25 and from Eva Beach, Hawaii. Private Gonzalez, just 19, came from Carrollton, Texas.
2: Fox's Jonathan Savage. Britain gets a new prime minister with a visit to the King. Andy Burnham, the seventh in 10 years.
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2: And Vice President and Usha Vance get a new baby, their fourth, Alec Neil Vance, first baby born to a sitting vice president in 150 years. 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
5: Here's a look at your forecast. A heat advisory begins at 1 p.m. this afternoon and remains in effect until 7 p.m. tomorrow night. Highs around 95 today, under mainly clear skies, with a slight chance of thunderstorms. Clear skies tonight, lows dip down to about 77. High temperatures reach up to 97. Tomorrow, bright sunshine expected. I'm staff meteorologist Derek Height. Currently, it's 79 degrees.
6: September corn up 3.5 at 448 and a quarter. December up 4.25 at 471 and 3/4. March up 4.5 at 487 and a half. August soybeans up 18.5 at 1223. September up 18.25 at 1211 and 3/4. November up 18.5 at 1221 and a half. September Chicago wheat down 5.75 at 677. December down 5.25 at 694 and a half. March down 4.75 at 709. August live cattle up 15 cents at 224.57. October up 15 cents at 220.85. August feeder cattle up 157 at 347.52. September up 135 at 340.70. October up 40 cents at 333.22. August lean hogs are down 7 cents at 101.57, and the Dow is down 13 points at 52,132. With this look at your markets, I'm Kaylin Lair on TFN The Farm Net.
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0: September corn up 4 3/4 at 449.5. December up 5.5 at 473. March up 5.5 at 488.5. August soybeans up 22 at 1226.5. September up 22.5 at 1216. November up 23 3/4 at 1226 3/4. September Chicago wheat down 8 at 674 3/4. December down 7.5 at 692 1/4. March down 6 1/4 at 707.5. August live cattle up 15 cents at 224.57. October up 37 cents at 221.07. August feeder cattle up 252 at 348.47. September up 325 at 342.60. October up 317 at 336. August lean hogs down 40 cents at 101.25. And the Dow is down 139 points at 52,007. With the secure markets, I'm Kaylin Lair on TFN, the Farm Net.
1: My name is Hannah Kelly. 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
3: Here's a look at your forecast. A heat advisory begins at 1 p.m. this afternoon and remains in effect until 7 p.m. tomorrow night. Highs around 95 today, under mainly clear skies, with a slight chance of thunderstorms. Clear skies tonight. Lows dip down to about 77. High temperatures reach up to 97. Tomorrow, bright sunshine expected. I'm staff meteorologist Derek Height. Right now, it's 83 degrees.
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2: News. I'm Therese Crowley. CENTCOM pounding Iran for a ninth straight night last night in retaliation for American war dead.
3: First Lieutenant James Tyler Fian and Private Isabella Gonzalez were killed in an Iranian attack in Jordan last week. They died defending against Iranian ballistic missile and drone attacks. First Lieutenant Fian was 25 and from Eva Beach, Hawaii. Private Gonzalez, just 19, came from Carrollton, Texas.
2: Fox's Jonathan Savage. Britain gets a new prime minister with a visit to the King. Andy Burnham, the seventh in 10 years.
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2: And Vice President and Usha Vance get a new baby, their fourth, Alec Neil Vance, first baby born to a sitting vice president in 150 years. 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
5: Here's a look at your forecast. A heat advisory begins at 1 p.m. this afternoon and remains in effect until 7 p.m. tomorrow night. Highs around 95 today, under mainly clear skies, with a slight chance of thunderstorms. Clear skies tonight, lows dip down to about 77. High temperatures reach up to 97. Tomorrow, bright sunshine expected. I'm staff meteorologist Derek Height. Right now, it's 83 degrees.
6: September corn up 5 at 449 and 3 quarters. December up 5 and 3 quarters at 473 and a quarter. March up 6 at 489. August soybeans up 22 at 1226 and a half. September up 22 and a half at 1216. November up 23 and a quarter at 1226 and a quarter. September Chicago wheat down 6 at 676 and 3 quarters. December down 5 and 3 quarters at 694. March down 5 at 706 and 3 quarters. August live cattle up 70 cents at 225.12. October up 92 cents at 221.62. August feeder cattle up 352 at 349.47. September up 425 at 343.60. October up 422 at 337.05. August lean hogs down 17 cents at 101.47, and the Dow is down 173 points at 51,968. With this look at your markets, I'm Kaylin Lair on TFN, the Farm Net.
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0: September corn up 4 at 448 and 3 quarters. December up 5 and a quarter at 472 and 3 quarters. March up 5 at 488. August soybeans up 23 and a quarter at 1227 and 3 quarters. September up 23 and 3 quarters at 1217 and a quarter. November up 24 and 3 quarters at 1227 and 3 quarters. September Chicago wheat down 6 at 676 and 3 quarters. December down 5 and a half at 694 and a quarter. March down 4 and a quarter at 709 and a half. August live cattle up 140 at 225.82. October up 165 at 222.35. August feeder cattle up 510 at 351.05. September up 585 at 345.20. October up 570 at 338.52. August lean hogs unchanged at 101.65. And the Dow is down 92 points at 52,051. With this look at your markets, I'm Kaylin Lair on TFN, the Farm Net.
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2: Here's a look at your forecast. A heat advisory begins at 1 p.m. this afternoon and remains in effect until 7 p.m. tomorrow night. Highs around 95 today, under mainly clear skies, with a slight chance of thunderstorms. Clear skies tonight, lows dip down to about 77. High temperatures reach up to 97. Tomorrow, bright sunshine expected. I'm Staff Meteorologist Derek Height. Right now, 86.
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2: News. I'm Therese Crowley. Retaliation for American war dead. 25-year-old First Lieutenant Tyler James Fian from Hawaii and 19-year-old Private Isabella Gonzalez from Texas killed in an Iran missile attack on their base in Jordan.
3: A ninth consecutive night of U.S. strikes hit Iran overnight. According to CENTCOM, military command centers, a variety of surveillance positions, missile and drone launching sites, along with other targets, were hit.
2: Fox's Trey Yangst, FBI Director Kash Patel with World Cup Day After Stats.
4: 5,000 personnel from the FBI, over 4,000 from the field, 800 from headquarters, and we had our 59 Homeland Security Task Forces, which are stood up by President Trump in the beginning of the administration.
2: And posting an individual deployed an incendiary device outside 26 Federal Plaza in Manhattan in custody, two minor injuries. 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
5: Here's a look at your forecast. A heat advisory begins at 1 p.m. this afternoon and remains in effect until 7 p.m. tomorrow night. Highs around 95 today, under mainly clear skies, with a slight chance of thunderstorms. Clear skies tonight, lows dip down to about 77. High temperatures reach up to 97. Tomorrow, bright sunshine expected. I'm Staff Meteorologist Derek Height. Right now, 86.
6: September corn up 4 at 448 and 3 quarters. December up 5 and a quarter at 472 and 3 quarters. March up 5 at 488. August soybeans up 23 and a quarter at 1227 and 3 quarters. September up 23 and 3 quarters at 1217 and a quarter. November up 24 and 3 quarters at 1227 and 3 quarters. September Chicago wheat down 6 at 676 and 3 quarters. December down 5 and a half at 694 and a quarter. March down 4 and a quarter at 709 and a half. August live cattle up 140 at 225.82. October up 165 at 222.35. August feeder cattle up 510 at 351.05. September up 585 at 345.20. October up 570 at 338.52. August lean hogs unchanged at 101.65. And the Dow is down 92 points at 52,051. With the secure markets, I'm Kaylin Lair on TFN, the Farm Net.
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0: 4.25 and 3/4, $4.75 and 3/4, March up 8.5 at $4.91 and a half, August soybeans up 27 and a quarter, $12.31 and 3/4, September up 27 and 3/4 at $12.21 and a quarter, November up 28 and a half at $12.31 and a half, September Chicago wheat down 5 at $6.77 and 3/4, December down 4 and a quarter at $6.95 and a half, March down 3 and a half at $7.10 and a quarter, August live cattle up 2 at $2.26.42, October up 2.37 at $2.23.07, August feeder cattle up 4.25 at $3.50.20, September up 5.10 at $3.44.45, October up 5.17 at $3.38. August lean hogs down 30 cents at 101.35, October down 7 cents at 87.87. The Dow is down 86 points at 52,059. With this look at your markets, I'm Kayla Lair on TFN, the Farm Net.
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5: Here's a look at your forecast. A heat advisory begins at 1 p.m. this afternoon and remains in effect until 7 p.m. tomorrow night. Highs around 95 today, under mainly clear skies, with a slight chance of thunderstorms. Clear skies tonight, lows dip down to about 77. High temperatures reach up to 97. Tomorrow, bright sunshine expected. I'm Staff Meteorologist Derek Height. Right now, it's 89 degrees.
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3: Fox News, I'm Therese Crowley. Retaliation for American war dead. 25-year-old First Lieutenant Tyler James Fian from Hawaii and 19-year-old Private Isabella Gonzalez from Texas killed in an Iran missile attack on their base in Jordan.
4: A ninth consecutive night of U.S. strikes hit Iran overnight. According to CENTCOM, military command centers, a variety of surveillance positions, missile and drone launching sites, along with other targets, were hit.
3: Fox's Trey Yangs, FBI Director Kash Patel with World Cup Day After Stats.
5: 5,000 personnel from the FBI, over 4,000 from the field, 800 from headquarters. And we had our 59 Homeland Security Task Forces, which are stood up by President Trump at the beginning of the administration.
3: And posting an individual deployed an incendiary device outside 26 Federal Plaza in Manhattan in custody. Two minor injuries. 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
6: Here's a look at your forecast. A heat advisory begins at 1 p.m. this afternoon and remains in effect until 7 p.m. tomorrow night. Highs around 95 today, under mainly clear skies, with a slight chance of thunderstorms. Clear skies tonight. Lows dip down to about 77. High temperatures reach up to 97. Tomorrow, bright sunshine expected. I'm Staff Meteorologist Derek Height. Right now, it's 89 degrees.
7: September corn up 7 1/4 at 452. December up 8 1/4 at 475 3/4. March up 8 1/2 at 491 1/2. August soybeans up 27 1/4 at 1231 3/4. September up 27 3/4 at 1221 1/4. November up 28 1/2 at 1231 1/2. September Chicago wheat down 5 at 677 3/4. December down 4 1/4 at 695 1/2. March down 3 1/2 at 710 1/4. August live cattle up 2 at 226.42. October up 237 at 223.07. August feeder cattle up 425 at 350.20. September up 510 at 344.45. October up 517 at 338. August lean hogs down 30 cents at 101.35. October down 7 cents at 87.87. The Dow is down 86 points at 52,059. With this look at your markets, I'm Kaylin Lair on TFN The Farm Net.
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0: September corn up 7 1/4 at 452. December up 8 1/4 at 475 3/4. March up 8 1/2 at 491 1/2. August soybeans up 27 1/4 at 1231 3/4. September up 27 3/4 at 1221 1/4. November up 28 1/2 at 1231 1/2. September Chicago wheat down 5 at 677 3/4. December down 4 1/4 at 695 1/2. March down 3 1/2 at 710 1/4. August live cattle up 2 at 226.42. October up 237 at 223.07. August feeder cattle up 425 at 350.20. September up 510 at 344.45. October up 517 at 338. August lean hogs down 30 cents at 101.35. October down 7 cents at 87.87. The Dow was down 86 points at 52,059. With this look at your markets, I'm Kaylin Lair on TFN, the Farm Net.
1: Here's a look at your forecast. A heat advisory begins at 1 p.m. this afternoon and continues until 7 p.m. tomorrow night. Sunshine mixed with clouds at times this afternoon with a slight chance of thunderstorms. Daytime highs approaching 95. Clear skies tonight. Lows level off around 77. Highs level off around 97. Tomorrow, clear skies. I'm Staff Meteorologist Derek Height. Currently, it's 89 degrees.
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2: News. I'm Therese Crowley. Retaliation for American war dead. 25-year-old First Lieutenant Tyler James Fian from Hawaii and 19-year-old Private Isabella Gonzalez from Texas killed in an Iran missile attack on their base in Jordan.
3: A ninth consecutive night of U.S. strikes hit Iran overnight. According to CENTCOM, military command centers, a variety of surveillance positions, missile and drone launching sites, along with other targets, were hit.
2: Fox's Trey Yangs, FBI Director Kash Patel with World Cup Day After Stats.
4: 5,000 personnel from the FBI, over 4,000 from the field, 800 from headquarters. And we had our 59 Homeland Security Task Forces, which are stood up by President Trump in the beginning of the administration.
2: And posting an individual deployed an incendiary device outside 26 Federal Plaza in Manhattan in custody. Two minor injuries. 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
5: Here's a look at your forecast. A heat advisory begins at 1 p.m. this afternoon and continues until 7 p.m. tomorrow night. Sunshine mixed with clouds at times this afternoon, with a slight chance of thunderstorms. Daytime highs approaching 95. Clear skies tonight. Lows level off around 77. Highs level off around 97. Tomorrow, clear skies. I'm Staff Meteorologist Derek Height. Currently, it's 89 degrees.
6: September corn up 5 at 449 and 3 quarters. December up 5 and 3 quarters at 473 and a quarter. March up 6 and a quarter at 489 and a quarter. August soybeans up 23 at 1227 and a half. September up 23 and a quarter at 1216 and 3 quarters. November up 24 and a quarter at 1227 and a quarter. September Chicago wheat down 7 and 3 quarters at 675. December down 7 and a quarter at 692 and a half. March down 6 and a quarter at 707 and a half. August live cattle up 195 at 226.37. October up 235 at 223.05. August feeder cattle up 510 at 351.05. September up 610 at 345.45. October up 617 at 339. August lean hogs down 30 cents at 101.35. October down 5 cents at 87.90. The Dow was down 237 points at 51,908. With this look at your markets, I'm Kaylin Lair on TFN, the Farm Net.
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0: Let's take a look at your closing Federal report. September corn up 4 3/4 at 449.5. December up 5.5 at 473. March up 5.5 at 488.5. August soybeans up 21.5 at 1226. September up 22 at 1215.5. November up 23.25 at 1226.25. September Chicago wheat down 8 3/4 at 674. December down 8 1/4 at 691.5. March down 7 at 706.75. August live cattle up 210 at 226.52. October up 260 at 223.30. August feeder cattle up 605 at 352. September up 690 at 346.25. October up 7 at 339.82. August lean hogs are down 37 cents at 101.27. With this look at your closing settlement report, I'm Kaylin Lair on TFN, the Farm Net.
1: Here's a look at your forecast. A heat advisory continues. Slight chance of thunderstorms this afternoon. Otherwise, mainly sunny skies. Highs around 95. Lows dip down to about 77 tonight. Clear skies. Bright sunshine expected tomorrow. High temperatures reach up to 97. Ample sunshine expected Wednesday. Clouds on the increase by Thursday. Highs in the mid-80s. I'm staff meteorologist Derek Height. Right now, it's 91 degrees.
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2: Fox News, I'm Therese Crowley. No letting down for the FBI after the successful month-long World Cup security. An incendiary device planted outside an FBI Immigration Court building in Lower Manhattan. Fireworks atop a liquid. Suspect Andrew Arabica apprehended, says Assistant Director in Charge James Barnicle.
3: It caused a little bit of a fire. He was armed with a pellet gun. Two people were injured, one federal employee and one civilian.
2: Britain has a new prime minister. It's seventh in 10 years, Andy Burnham.
4: Britain needs to show the world that we can regain our stability.
2: The White House confirms President Trump had a phone call with Burnham, who promised the UK is committed to security and ensuring shipping in the Strait of Hormuz after predecessor Keir Starmer refused to help the U.S. with Iran. 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
5: Here's a look at your forecast.
6: A heat advisory continues until 7 p.m. tomorrow night. Mainly sunny skies this afternoon with a high of 95. Clear skies tonight, lows level off around 77. Sunny skies tomorrow, high temperatures reach up to 97. Temps a bit below average Wednesday and Thursday with highs from the low 80s to the mid 80s. I'm staff meteorologist Derek Height. Right now, 91.
7: Let's take a look at your closing Federal report. September corn up 4 3/4 at 449.5. December up 5.5 at 473. March up 5.5 at 488.5. August soybeans up 21.5 at 1226. September up 22 at 1215.5. November up 23.25 at 1226.25. September Chicago wheat down 8 3/4 at 674. December down 8 1/4 at 691.5. March down 7 at 706.75. August live cattle up 210 at 226.52. October up 260 at 223.30. August feeder cattle up 605 at 352. September up 690 at 346.25. October up 7 at 339.82. August lean hogs are down 37 cents at 101.27. With this look at your closing settlement report, I'm Kaylin Lair on TFN The Farm Net.
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0: Here's a look at your forecast.
1: A heat advisory continues until 7 p.m. tomorrow night. Mainly sunny skies this afternoon with a high of 95. Clear skies tonight, lowest level off around 77. Sunny skies tomorrow, high temperatures reach up to 97. Temps a bit below average Wednesday and Thursday with highs from the low 80s to the mid 80s. I'm staff meteorologist Derek Height. Right now, 91.
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2: Fox News, I'm Jean Saucier. The World Cup Soccer Tournament is now over and done, and FBI Director Cash Patel spoke with Fox News Digital about how the agency and his partners kept everyone safe during this year's FIFA World Cup.
3: We had 5,000 personnel from the FBI, over 4,000 from the field, 800 from headquarters, and we had our 59 Homeland Security Task Forces, which are stood up by President Trump in the beginning of the administration.
2: The United States hosted the event with Canada and Mexico. New York City Mayor Zoran Mamdani suggesting during an interview with the New York Times he's considering whether he can have Israeli Prime Minister Benjamin Netanyahu arrested if he comes to New York City for the UN General Assembly.
4: When someone is charged with an international criminal court warrant, it's something that should be taken seriously, whether it's Benjamin Netanyahu or it's Vladimir Putin or whomever else.
2: On Truth Social, President Trump writes Benjamin Netanyahu will not be arrested in any way, shape, or form while in the United States. 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
5: Here's a look at your forecast. A heat advisory continues until 7 p.m. tomorrow night. Mainly sunny skies this afternoon with a high of 95. Clear skies tonight, lows level off around 77. Sunny skies tomorrow, high temperatures reach up to 97. Temps a bit below average Wednesday and Thursday with highs from the low 80s to the mid 80s. I'm staff meteorologist Derek Height. Right now, 91.
6: Let's take a look at your closing Federal report. September corn up 4 3/4 at 449.5. December up 5.5 at 473. March up 5.5 at 488.5. August soybeans up 21.5 at 1226. September up 22 at 1215.5. November up 23.25 at 1226.25. September Chicago wheat down 8 3/4 at 674. December down 8 1/4 at 691.5. March down 7 at 706.75. August live cattle up 210 at 226.52. October up 260 at 223.30. August feeder cattle up 605 at 352. September up 690 at 346.25. October up 7 at 339.82. August lean hogs are down 37 cents at 101.27. With this look at your closing settlement report, I'm Kaylin Lair on TFN The Farm Net.
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0: Today I saw her for the first time since she left me. And she said, I got a favor to ask of you. And I said, all right, what is it? And she said, you know, you always told me if I ever needed any help, just to ask you and that you'd help me. And I said, yeah, I remember. And she said, well, there's this fella that I've been going with. And I just found out that he's been slipping around on me. And I thought that maybe if you'd write me a letter and tell me that you miss me and that you still love me, that he might find it and he might read it and it might make him jealous and I might not lose him. And I said, okay, I'll write you the letter.
1: Dear sweetheart, just a line to let you know that I still think about you and I still love you so. I remember your kisses and every time you held me tight. But most of all, I remember the good times that we had each night. Dear sweetheart, if you're lonely, just let me know, for you're still my one and only, and I still love you so. I'm gonna close for now, sweetheart, and try to go on without you. But don't forget, I'll always love you, no matter what you do. So now, I've written the letter the way you've asked me to, and I hope it makes him jealous the way you want it to. For I've told you that I still love you, and I want to be with you.
0: But you know, sweetheart, the saddest part, I'm not pretending, for I still do.

0: Here's a look at your forecast. A heat advisory remains in effect. Mainly sunny skies this afternoon with highs around 95. Clear skies tonight. Lows level off around 77. Highs level off around 97 tomorrow. Ample sunshine expected. Dry with temperatures below average Wednesday and Thursday and highs from the low 80s to the mid 80s. I'm staff meteorologist Derek Height. Right now, it's 90 degrees.
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4: Fox News, I'm Tom Graham. The U.S. military has identified two of the three soldiers killed in action last week as part of the war with Iran that were killed while in Jordan. Fox's Alex Hogan.
5: Military identifying them today as 25-year-old First Lieutenant James Freehan of Hawaii and Isabella Gonzalez of Texas. She was just 19 years old.
4: A fourth soldier was also killed in northern Iraq. The FBI says agents arrested a man accused of planting an incendiary device outside of a New York City federal building.
6: It caused a little bit of a little fire. He was armed with a pellet gun. Two people were injured, one federal employee and one civilian.
4: Assistant Director of the FBI New York, James Barnicle. The building in Lower Manhattan is also home to an ICE office. 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
7: Here's a look at your forecast. A heat advisory remains in effect. Mainly sunny skies this afternoon with highs around 95. Clear skies tonight. Lows level off around 77. Highs level off around 97 tomorrow. Ample sunshine expected. Dry with temperatures below average Wednesday and Thursday and highs from the low 80s to the mid 80s. I'm staff meteorologist Derek Height. Right now, it's 90 degrees.
8: Let's take a look at your closing Federal report. September corn up 4 3/4 at 449.5. December up 5.5 at 473. March up 5.5 at 488.5. August soybeans up 21.5 at 1226. September up 22 at 1215.5. November up 23.25 at 1226.25. September Chicago wheat down 8 3/4 at 674. December down 8 1/4 at 691.5. March down 7 at 706.75. August live cattle up 210 at 226.52. October up 260 at 223.30. August feeder cattle up 605 at 352. September up 690 at 346.25. October up 7 at 339.82. August lean hogs are down 37 cents at 101.27. With this look at your closing settlement report, I'm Kaylin Lair on TFN, the Farm Net.
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0: Here's a look at your forecast. A heat advisory remains in effect. Mainly sunny skies this afternoon with highs around 95. Clear skies tonight, lows level off around 77. Highs level off around 97 tomorrow, ample sunshine expected. Dry with temperatures below average Wednesday and Thursday, and highs from the low 80s to the mid 80s. I'm staff meteorologist Derek Height. Right now, it's 91 degrees.
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2: Fox News, I'm John Saucier. At least two people have died. Hundreds had to be rescued after flash floods swept through parts of Texas last week. Governor Greg Abbott says local officials have told him they were able to prevent more deaths, even though the flooding was worse this year compared to last year.
3: They said that sirens or warnings, they worked. They said that early warning systems saved lives.
2: More than 100 people in Texas were killed by massive flash flooding last year. Andy Burnham is becoming the new Prime Minister of the UK today following the resignation of former Prime Minister Keir Starmer. British Ambassador to the US Sir Christian Turner tells Fox the new Prime Minister is going to focus on the economy.
4: As Mayor of Manchester, Mr. Burnham has overseen growth that has been double the UK average. It's about 3% since 2015. That's a strong record of investing in infrastructure and of creating those jobs.
2: It's the seventh different prime minister in about a decade. 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
5: Here's a look at your forecast. A heat advisory remains in effect. Mainly sunny skies this afternoon with highs around 95. Clear skies tonight. Lows level off around 77. Highs level off around 97 tomorrow. Ample sunshine expected. Dry with temperatures below average Wednesday and Thursday, and highs from the low 80s to the mid 80s. I'm staff meteorologist Derek Height. Right now, it's 91 degrees.
6: Let's take a look at your closing Federal report. September corn up 4 3/4 at 449.5, December up 5.5 at 473, March up 5.5 at 488.5. August soybeans up 21.5 at 1226, September up 22 at 1215.5, November up 23.25 at 1226.25. September Chicago wheat down 8 3/4 at 674, December down 8 1/4 at 691.5, March down 7 at 706.75. August live cattle up 210 at 226.52, October up 260 at 223.30, August feeder cattle up 605 at 352, September up 690 at 346.25, October up 7 at 339.82. August lean hogs are down 37 cents at 101.27. With this look at your closing settlement report, I'm Kaylin Lair on TFN, the Farm Net.
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0: Here's a look at your forecast. A heat advisory remains in effect. Mainly sunny skies this afternoon with highs around 95. Clear skies tonight, lows level off around 77. Highs level off around 97 tomorrow, ample sunshine expected. Dry with temperatures below average Wednesday and Thursday, and highs from the low 80s to the mid 80s. I'm staff meteorologist Derek Height. Right now, it's 91 degrees.
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I'm so weary, but I'll help you if I can. All right, Dan, perhaps it's best that we stop a while and rest. For it's still 100 yards to Marianne.

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He'd have made it, but he just couldn't leave old Dan. Yes, they found him there on the plains, his hands froze to the reins. He was just 100 yards away.

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2: Fox News, I'm John Saucier. The conflict with Iran continues as the United States launches new strikes following the deaths of American service members over the weekend. Senator Ron Johnson on Fox Business. Do you believe the U.S. government should engage in a covert war against the Iranian regime?
3: We should do everything we can to support the Iranian people. I mean, there are tens of millions of Iranians who do not want to be ruled by this brutal dictatorship.
2: Primary elections around this country, and the Democratic Socialists of America hoping to notch more wins after several progressive challengers have successfully ousted establishment-backed Democrats. Senate Majority Leader John Thune criticizing the recent progressive victories.
4: So what's next? Will the Democrat Party adopt the platform of the Democrat Socialists of America?
2: House Minority Leader Hakeem Jeffries said the progressive victories will not reshape the House Democratic Caucus or alter its legislative focus. 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
5: Here's a look at your forecast. A heat advisory continues until 7 p.m. tomorrow night. Lows dip down to about 77 tonight under clear skies. High temperatures reach up to 97. Tomorrow, sunny skies. Clear skies tomorrow night. Lows level off around 68. Clear skies Wednesday with daytime highs approaching 85. 83 Thursday. I'm Staff Meteorologist Derek Height. Right now, 91.
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6: Me and Earl was hauling chickens on the flatbed out of Wiggins, and we'd spent all night on the uphill side of 37 miles of hell called Wolf Creek Pass, which is up on the Great Divide. And we was sitting there sucking toothpicks and drinking knee-highs and onion soup mix, and I says, Earl, let's mail a card to Mother and then send them chickens on down to the other side. Yeah, let's give them a ride.

down on the throttle, and then a couple of boobs with 1,000 cubes and a 1948 Peterbilt screamed alive. We woke up the chickens. We roared up off of that shoulder, spraying pine cones, rocks, and boulders, and put 400 head of them Rhode Island Reds and a couple of burnt-out roosters on the line. Look out below.

Well, we commenced trucking, and them hens commenced a clucking. And Earl took out a match and scratched his pants and lit up the unused half of a dollar cigar and took a puff. Says, "My, ain't this pretty up here?" I says, "Earl, this hill can spill us. You better slow down, you gon' kill us. Just make one mistake and it's the pearly gates for them 85 crates of USDA-approved cluckers. You wanna hit second?"

girl grabbed on the shifter and he stabbed her into fifth gear. And then the chromium-plated, fully illuminated, genuine accessory shift knob come right off in his hand. I says, you want to screw that thing back on, Earl? He was trying to thread it on there when the fire fell off of his cigar and dropped on down, sort of rolled around, and lit in the cuff of Earl's pants and burned a hole in his sock. Yeah, sort of set him right on fire. I looked on out of the window and I started counting phone poles going by at the rate of 4 to the 7th power. Well, I put 2 and 2 together and added 12 and carried 5. I'm up with 22,000 telephone poles an hour. I looked at Earl and his eyes was wide, his lip was curled and his leg was fried, and his hand was froze to the wheel like a tongue to a sled in the middle of a blizzard. I says, Earl, I'm not the type to complain, but the time has come for me to explain that if you don't apply some brake real soon, they're going to have to pick us up with a stick and a spoon. Well, Earl reared back, cocked his leg, stepped down as hard as he could on the brake, and the pedal went clear to the floor and stayed right there on the floor. And it says it's sort of like stepping on a plum. Well, from there on down, it just wasn't real pretty. It was Hairpin County and Switchback City. One of them looked like a can full of worms. Another one looked like malaria germs. Right in the middle of the whole damn show was a real nice tunnel, now wouldn't you know. The sign says clearance to the 12-foot line, but the chickens was stacked to 13-9. Well, we shot that tunnel in 110 like gas through a funnel and eggs through a hen. We took that top row of chickens off liquor and scum off a Louisiana swamp. Went down and around and around and down, we run out of ground at the edge of town, bashed into the side of the feed store, downtown Pagosa Springs.

I know this old world is full of singers, but just a few are chosen to tear your heart out when they sing. Imagine life without them. All your radio heroes, like the outlaw that walks through Jesse's dream. 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
0: Old Marty, Hank, and Lefty. 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

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Now you try to push your cat from Nashville to Cincinnati. 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Well, if you aim at all passing through, you better mind your P's and Q's, 'cause this stretch of interstate, boy, is mine. Well, you might outrun my old Chevrolet, but you can't outrun my old two-way. Leon waiting at the station to hear from me. You're gonna be wishing I believe in that extradition, 'cause I'll chase you all the way back to Tennessee. I don't take no lip, and this cannon on my hip, let me tell you, boy, ain't no toy. I wear a hat just like a Mountie. 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

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Yeah, I pump the gas. I'm the dog catcher, too. 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You in a heap of trouble, boy. Yeah.

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2: Fox News, I'm Tom Graham. President Trump paying tribute to three U.S. service members killed in Jordan following attacks linked to Iran. He says the latest round of U.S. strikes was in honor of